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At intersection of South 48th Street and Briar Park Drive. 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Zone 181. Medical Delta response. Person down. At intersection of South 48th Street and Briar Park Drive. 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
1: Engine 4, verifying the Delta response at zone 181, South 48th Street and Briar Park Drive. 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For a 50-year-old male, unknown if he's conscious, unknown if he's breathing, in a wheelchair, slumped over, not moving. 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But you'll have Tac 3, Tac 3.

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1: 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LPD is also en route to this location for a suicidal party. You'll have TAC 3, TAC 3.

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1: The patient at the suicidal party also having back pain.
0: Interesting. Okay. Well, we'll stage. We don't see it there.
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1: 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His color change is red. He does have COPD. You will have tech three.

0: 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Zone 71. Carbon monoxide detector sounding. At 3901, South 39th Street. Respond on TAC 4. Engine 6. Respond to. Zone 71. Carbon monoxide detector sounding. At 3901, South 39th Street. Respond on TAC 4.
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Engine 6, verifying the carbon monoxide detector, zone 71, 3901 South 39th Street. Caller says the alarm's going off. No one's feeling any symptoms. Everyone is evacuating on Tech 4, Tech 4.

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1: 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You'll have TAC 3, TAC 3.

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1: Engine 9 verifying your Delta response, zone 102, 220 North 66th Street, the East Park Plaza. In the median, our caller says there's a 35-year-old male in a red Chevy who is not conscious, unknown if he's breathing, slumped over the wheel, has been here for hours. Caller says he's not moving. Yell, Tech 3, Tech 3.

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1: Battalion 1, Engine 13, Engine 8, Truck 8, verifying the Fire B, Zone 64, 910, Gunner's Court. Caller heard an alarm, walked over and said it looks hazy inside. Says the system is alerting that there's smoke in the kitchen. Doesn't think anyone's home. So alarms are stopped, but caller still seems hazy. Tech 4, Tech 4.

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Now for a 47-year-old female, conscious and breathing, feeling lightheaded. 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

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Zone 102. Carbon monoxide detector sounding. 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Zone 102. 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
2: 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North 16th Street. Caller says that the detector is both alarm going off. No one's feeling ill, but they are evacuating. Y'all, tech 4, tech 4.

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1: 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Looks like Midwest Medical's also here too.

0: 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Engine 7 Medic 7 verifying the Alpha response, zone 101, 221 North 44th Street, the Tanglewood Apartments and apartment 502. 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
1: Engine 3, Medic 3, verifying an alpha response. 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Maybe waiting outside, but they are residing in apartment 4. 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
0: Is there dispatch TAC 4, just request from the actual patient or the brother-in-law?
2: 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Where's your phone?

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0: Did you receive my last transmission?
1: No. Were you asking who the patient was?
0: Yeah, I guess it was a little confusing. It's the brother-in-law requesting this for his brother-in-law, or is he requesting this personally? Is this from the patient?
1: So our caller is calling on behalf of the patient, who is brother-in-law, to the reporting party.
0: Okay, that makes sense. So does the patient know we're even coming?
1: Yes, he is. He is aware of your being en route.
0: Clear, thanks.
1: Of course.

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0: Twos, verifying alpha response on one to 2811 Dudley Street. Seems to be on a 38-year-old male, conscious and breathing. He's completely alert, responding normally. He's complaining of an allergic reaction to some medications that he was given while at the ER yesterday. He didn't have that specific medication, what he was given. You're on, tag three, tag three.

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1: 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It's going to be on a 51-year-old male's oxygen breathing. Said he was assaulted. Said he was assaulted with a taser. No, but he's already on scene. He'll be on TAC-4.
0: 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Or is the LPD just getting there?
1: Stand by, I'll ask if they want you to come up on arrival.

0: 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We just want to stage for the time being.
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107 MAX 7 verifying a Delta response on 161 at 4405 Normal Boulevard, Ambassador Room 134A, 84-year-old female having blood in her vomit and altered level of consciousness. 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

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Medical Bravo response. 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
2: 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Someone 83, the High Plains Alzheimer's Facility. 5601 South 84th, number 27. It's going to be on a 91-year-old male. He's conscious and breathing. He is completely alert. He's bleeding from the head. He'll be on TAC 3, TAC 3.

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1: Engine 14, make 10, verifying color response on 34 to 541 West Veal. It's going to be on a 54-year-old male, he's conscious of breathing. He's completely alert, not breathing normally. Complaining of chest pain. Front door should be unlocked, he's waiting upstairs. He does have a dog, but is unable to put it away due to the pain. You'll be on TAC 3, TAC 3.

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3: 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Has a low blood sugar. 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

0: 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Zone 54. Carbon monoxide detector sounding. At 1321, South 1st Street. Respond on TAC 3. Engine 3. Respond to. Zone 54. Carbon monoxide detector sounding. At 1321, South 1st Street. Respond, on TAC 3.
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Zone 161. Medical Delta response. Person down. At intersection of South 40th Street and Lake Street. 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
1: Hey, Engine 7 verifying. Delta response on 161 to 40 in the lake, northbound lanes. It's going to be on a unknown age female, conscious of breathing. 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

0: 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Unidentified female who's under the influence of alcohol, having some sort of medical emergency in a silver van. 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

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Medical Charlie response, breathing problem. 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
2: Engine 9, Medic 7 verifying Charlie responds. Still 152 to East Mount Trafford, 6327 O Street, room 304. Zoom in on the 80-year-old male, is conscious and breathing. Has some trouble breathing. He is completely alert.

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2: 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He's completely alert. 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You'll be on Dive 4, Dive 4.

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1: 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She's completely alert. 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
2: Eighth clear, Delta respond, zone 63, it's Emerald Nursing at 1001 South Street, number 325 on an 81-year-old female. She's got an altered level of consciousness and is on O2. You'll have TAC 3, TAC 3.

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Fire alarm. At 1145, West Bond Street. 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
1: 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I've got about an 18 to 19 year old male employee there. He had a sinkable episode. He's now conscious and breathing. He's in the back of the store, but they'll have somebody out front to meet you and show you to the patient. You'll have Tech 6. Tech 6.

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0: 10's clear. The Delta response zone to Bluestem Health. That's 1021 North 27th, number 25, Suite 25, on a 77-year-old male. Yeah, was unresponsive in the lobby. He's currently awake. And you'll have TAC 4, TAC 4.
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0: 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Medic 3, dispatch TAC 2.
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0: They want us code 1 or code 3?
1: They did not advise our dispatchers trying to get clarity at this time. We will update as soon as we get that information. This is a medical request from law enforcement at 11th and C, like Charlie Street, requesting for taser deployment. And you will be on TAC 5, TAC 5.

0: 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Just come up 11th Street. Looks like they have a block on C Street, so come up 11th and then go west on C.
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1: Engine 15, engine 6, Mach 6 EMF 1, verifying an echo response on 302 at 5900 Chatsworth Lane. This came in for an 89-year-old male, unconscious, not breathing in a chair. Now the caller has updated and said that he is breathing. He's awake and talking. You will be assigned Tech 3, Tech 3.

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4: 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Bravo response on 101 to Gateway Vista, 225 North 56th. It's number 504 on a 77-year-old female. Got some uncontrolled bleeding. You'll have TAC-4.
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0: 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Gave herself the wrong amount of insulin. And she is alert and behaving normally now. You'll have TAC-5.
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0: 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To zone 153, 8000 Sandalwood Drive on a 65-year-old female. Got some cancer history. Got some altered level of consciousness and immobility. And some stroke symptoms. You'll have Tech 7, Tech 7.
1: Truck 5, now.
0: Okay, Truck 5, Engine 8, Medic 2, clear. It's a Bravo. Zone 151 to the AT&T at 5001 O Street. They've got a strong rotten egg smell coming from a room in the back of the building. They've got a few, got some staff feeling wobbly and headaches. It'll be two patients total. You'll have TAC 8, TAC 8.

And today's the location of a medium-sized strip mall. 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It looks like we have nobody outside waiting for us. Agent's gonna see if we can make contact with somebody and go inside and investigate. My name's Continuant. Agent 8 is gonna dress out and walk, command.

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1: 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We have nobody inside the store, we're gonna work our way to the Travis side.
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0: panel unit. Sounds like this isn't going to be AT&T. It's going to be the storefront just to the west of it. They're unable to make access into that building. Right now we're just in the Charlie side investigating. For practice, come to the Charlie side. 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
1: Go ahead.
0: Hey, so this is going to be a strip mall, and it's not the actual AT&T building or unit of the strip mall. I was wondering if you had any information about property owners for this whole strip mall or any maintenance information.
1: Okay, sorry, Tech 2 talked over you a little bit. Looking for a key holder for the main strip mall complex? Did I get that right?
0: Yeah, so it's not going to be actually the AT&T unit. It's going to be an adjacent unit that's unoccupied. I was wondering if there's a key holder for the entire building, or if you have any information about that.
1: Okay, I'll start looking and see what I can find. Just
0: appreciate it.
1: Just lay of the land wise, do you know, is it the same address with just different suites?
0: Yep, that's correct.
1: Really? Edge 6 truck 8, it's a fire alarm zone 83 to 5515 Wilderness View. Coming in from ADT, covers zone 20, the guest bedroom smoke detector. They did reach a key holder. He's got an hour ETA. No one's supposed to be home. You'll have TAC 3, TAC 3.

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1: Go ahead, Turkey.
0: Yes, sir. I didn't know if you guys were in contact with a homeowner. He said he's an hour away. Could you find out if there's a code, a garage code, or a hidden key somewhere so you can check it out?
1: I will try to find that out.

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0: 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Dispatch, attack 8.
1: Go ahead.
0: I was able to get a hold of the property owner, so I think we're all good here. We appreciate it.
1: Awesome. Thank you for letting me know. I'll stop going down the rabbit hole. And Engine 10, Medic 3, it's Charlie response to Zone 13, it's 1124 Oak Street on a 26-year-old female, got some diabetic history, vomiting, believes that she's having a diabetic issue. You'll have Tech 4.
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Engine 6, verifying a still alarm, zone 81 at 3410 Serenity Circle, the Williamsburg Apartments, apartment number 3. Our caller was cleaning the stove and it made a large electrical spark. There's no current fire or flames, and you were assigned Tech 3, Tech 3.

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1: Engine 14, Mimic 10, clear Alpha response, zone 24 to the Five Stars Hotel at 3400 Northwest 12th Street, room 222 on a 47-year-old female. She is shaky and has some immobility. She's conscious, breathing, and alert. You'll have TAC 5, TAC 5.

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1: Engine 3 Medic 2 clear, Charlie responds, zone 23 to 3309 Gregory Street on a 75-year-old male, conscious, an altered level of consciousness, and is breathing, having a diabetic issue. Caller was not on location, but there should be a home health care there. You'll have TAC 4, TAC 4.

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1: Edge 12 medic 6, clear Charlie response on 174 to Hillcrest Firethorn at 8601 Firethorn Lane. It's room 117. It's an interfacility transfer for an 86-year-old female. Shortness of breath. You'll have TAC 5, TAC 5.

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1: Medic 4, engine 15, verifying Delta response, zone 301, 5500 Pine Lake Road, Nebraska Urology, for a 67-year-old male, had an accidental ground level fall, currently unconscious. Here on TAC 3, TAC 3.

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1: Victor and up.
2: Andrew 3 Medic, are you verifying a Delta response on 53 to the intersection of South 2nd and D Street for a 36-year-old female that was discovered unconscious? His breathing has suspected overdose of mix of various pills. You're on TAC 4 en route with LPD. Closest possible address is 266 D as in David Street, 266 D.

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0: I will start making my way that way, but it sounds like that might be a housing group. Yeah, let me get on the phone, and then I'll be on my way.

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0: 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Would you add me to it? 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
1: Engine 16, medic 5, verifying a Delta response on 114 to the northwest corner of North 84th and Layton Avenue. There's a 25-year-old male who's on the sidewalk bleeding from the face. 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

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Your response is zone 1. Still investigation on T Street from 33rd to 34th. There's a smell of burning and smoke coming from a backyard. Unknown exact location concern due to proximity near a school. 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

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Odor investigation. At intersection of West 8th Street and South Folsom Street. 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
1: 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Odor investigation in the area of West A and South Folsom Street. 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
1: 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You're on tech 4. 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
1: Check 1, MAC 316, verifying the Charlie response, zone 21, 3700, Cornhusker Highway, the Center Court Trailer Court, in trailer 128K as in King, for a 62-year-old male, possibly having a stroke with sudden vision problems, has a history of a stroke. 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

0: 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Caller says that they don't see any flames, but there's a lot of smoke. You have Tech 7, Tech 7.
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2: 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You'll have TAC 4, TAC 4.

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1: 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Fell on Tuesday and has been on the ground since. Hit her head, possibly broke her hip or leg. You'll have Tech 6. Tech 6.
0: She's been on the ground since Tuesday.
1: Yes.
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We'll have Genesis Command.

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Medical Charlie response. 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Zone 153. 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
2: 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For 70-year-old female conscious with abnormal breathing, no further information at this time. You have TAC 5? 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
2: Oh, yeah, just waiting for dispatch to get back to us after they call her. I'm willing to bet she's in the apartments on the south side of 8th Street.
3: 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Our caller did not get a response. We're attempting to look up the coordinates we were given at this time.
2: Receive.
1: A waiver over here to our right.
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1: That female with green hair and a white shirt is walking to her car. The patient is in her car.
0: Sorry, she got walked on, walking to her car for what reason?
1: Right behind you, engine 7. 5 cars back. Hop out. Next to the patient right here, guys.

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1: Medic 10 verifying the ALS interceptor meeting with Malcolm for a 80-year-old female that was having a seizure. You are patched for a, to get a better location from them.
0: Receive, what's the TAC? Because all I have was mill dispatch on my MDT. And also, can you show engine 10 DLS for the time being?
1: TAC 7.
0: Clear, thank you.
2: Malcolm 10 to Lincoln 911.

0: Good, Malcolm.
1: Hey, what medic unit do you have dispatched for us?
0: Medic 10.
2: Medic 10 to Malcolm.
1: Go ahead.
2: We're just leaving quarters. We're going to get on at Superior Street. You guys have an update for me?
1: We're just getting on to 180. We'll be passing Superior in about 30 seconds.
2: Receive. It'll take us about 30 seconds to get on to Superior. If you guys just want to pull over and wait just south of Superior Street, we'll be with you shortly.
1: Sounds good. We'll pull just past the on-ramp there.
2: Sounds good. Thank you.

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1: We got called to a 60-year-old female that was having a seizure. We're showing some signs of strokes. We did a 12-lead. It came back possible MI. Our last BP was 118 over 72. We got her on 15 liters. She went on review there at 98. Her blood sugar was 89.
0: Reese, Corvus coming up on 180 now, so I'll see you here in about a minute.

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